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4: Tonight is going to be partially cloudy with a 30% chance of showers and a risk of a thunderstorm and a low of 13. Tomorrow is going to be mainly sunny and a high of 27. And tomorrow night is going to be clear with a low of 16. For your local 5-day forecast, you can download our Discover Estevan app.
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There's Benson Boone, Beautiful Things on Country 106.1. Good morning, I'm Brock Holland, filling in for Daniel Esplin today. Got a high of 27, a mix of sun and cloud. We're sitting at 13 here this morning. Here's Cheap Thrills.

There's Ed Sheeran Shivers on Sun 102. Good morning, I'm Brock Cullen. Hope you're having a wonderful start to your Friday morning. A little bit foggy out there, high of 27. We're sitting at 17 here this morning. Here's Loud Luxury. Uh-oh.

Sabrina Carpenter, Manchild on Country 106.1. Good morning. I'm Brock Cullen. Hope you're having a fantastic Friday. Got a high today of 27. Foggy out there still a little bit this morning. So if you're doing some driving, make sure that you are safe as well. Sitting at 13, here's Niall Horan. Tastes so good.

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There's Taylor Swift, Opalite on Sun 102. Good morning, I'm Brock Cullen, filling in for Daniel Esplin today. We're sitting at 27. Mix of sun and cloud throughout the day. We're sitting at 14. Here's Mariana Trench, Stutter.

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1: 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Good morning. I'm Brock Cullen. Hope you're having a fantastic Friday in Estevan. Got a high of 27. We're sitting at 15. Here's Carly Rae Jepsen. 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
1: Good morning. Happy Friday. I'm Brock Cullen. Hope you're having a great start to your morning. We are down here at the Southern Plains Co-op, and if you're looking to fill the fridge without emptying your

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0: Pastor John Moen. 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
1: Happy Friday, everybody. It is September 4th. One local event is closing the books on another season. 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

0: You did nothing wrong.
1: Alexander Stewart with Ken O'Neill. Bruno Mars on the way next. Canada's new $20 bill featuring King Charles has been unveiled by the Bank of Canada, and it's expected to start circulating at the end of February.